0: Carolina,
1: I guess I fucking love it.
0: Watch it.
1: I guess she fucking knows it.

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Are you with me? Are you with me?

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Killers in the jungle. 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Killers in the jungle. Yo, listen, you hear that? Killers in the jungle. Killers in the jungle. Killers in the jungle. Yeah,

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Killers in the jungle. Killers in the jungle. Killers in the jungle. 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Killers in the jungle. Killers in the jungle.

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0: Was ist? 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
1: 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Sometimes I wish

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You got to do what you got to do. Hey, buddy. I'm just kidding. You got to.

I guess I fucking love it. I guess she fucking knows it. Sometimes I wish I could.

0: I guess I fucking love it.
1: What's it?
0: I guess she fucking knows it. Sometimes I wish I could explain.